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0: 100.9 Eagle Space Oddity, David Bowie. Yeah, he was an oddity. But he, you know what was cool about Bowie? He didn't fit into one genre or one type of music, man. He just kind of made music for what he wanted to do. Mick Jagger referencing quite a bit in his recent interview with Conan O'Brien on Conan O'Brien Needs a Friend podcast. Worth listening to that interview with old Mick Jagger. Hey, don't forget, a text could hook you up with some cool prizes this summer, like a 4-pack of tickets to Smoky Mountain Water Park down in Tennessee. 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
9: We have our cold front moving through during the overnight hours. Rain and thunderstorms, good possibilities. Some of those storms could be severe with maybe some hail and very damaging wind and also heavy rainfall that could cause some localized flooding. Overnight low in the mid-60s and then clouds and few scattered showers around on Wednesday. Mid-70s on the afternoon high. We're back to sunshine on Thursday, staying in the mid-70s. I'm meteorologist Steve Hamilton from the Cole Chevy Body Shop Weather Center.
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0: Deep Purple, Woman from Tokyo. 1.9. You're home for Woody and Wilcox in the morning. Wake up with them tomorrow at 6 a.m. if that's when you get out of bed. 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
7: We have our cold front moving through during the overnight hours. Rain and thunderstorms, good possibilities. Some of those storms could be severe with maybe some hail and very damaging wind and also heavy rainfall that could cause some localized flooding. Overnight low in the mid-60s and then clouds and few scattered showers around on Wednesday. Mid-70s on the afternoon high. We're back to sunshine on Thursday, staying in the mid-70s. I'm meteorologist Steve Hamilton from the Cole Chevy Body Shop Weather Center.
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0: died and you just sit there. 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

That one riff. That one note. That one word that brings it all back. 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The Eagle.

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1: And Heartbreakers into the great wide open. Oh, yeah, I know. 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U2 kicks it off. 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

0: 100.9 Eagle Fame. I'm the mono. Stopping things. The late, great David Bowie on the Eagle. Oh, yeah, I know. Hey, summertime and winning is easy. It's what we're trying to do this summer. It just takes a text to win some tickets to cool things. How about to go checking out Soaky Mountain Water Park down in Sevierville, Tennessee? 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
0: We have our cold front moving through during the overnight hours. Rain and thunderstorms, good possibilities. Some of those storms could be severe with maybe some hail and very damaging wind and also heavy rainfall that could cause some localized flooding. Overnight low in the mid-60s and then clouds and few scattered showers around on Wednesday. Mid-70s on the afternoon high. We're back to sunshine on Thursday, staying in the mid-70s. I'm meteorologist Steve Hamilton from the Cole Chevy Body Shop Weather Center.
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0: Fly by Night, 100.9 Eagle. They're out on their 50-something tour right now with a new drummer, Miss Anna, who just rocks out. And rumors going around that they could be the next big band to do a residency at Las Vegas's Sphere. Of course, Aga's going to be taken over by Metallica and their sold-out shows. And I just wonder how much money it would cost. I mean, we know what it costs to go see Rush on their tour right now. I mean, nosebleed seats down in Charlotte are like $300. Can you imagine what it would be to go see them in the Sphere in Vegas? Up there, man. Yeah, several thousand dollars just to see one show. Who knows? But hey, if you're a Rush fan, money's no object, right? Another long set of rock and roll coming up after the break. Toto and Hold the Line kicks it off on the Eagle.
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That's what we're here for. The Doors. 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

0: Dirty Laundry. Social media makes that song ring so true now, doesn't it? You do something wrong, 10 people know about it before you even know you did something wrong. That's the power of the internet, I reckon. Joey Jarvis with you. Before I head home and say goodnight, got some more rock and roll coming up for you. Got a good request for Princeton. Wanted to hear some Deep Purple. Smoke on the Water, one of their iconic hits on the way. AC/DC, Boston, and a few more sprinkled in as well. It's the Eagle.
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7: Now, 100.9 Eagle Eye weather.
0: We have our cold front moving through during the overnight hours. Rain and thunderstorms, good possibilities. Some of those storms could be severe with maybe some hail and very damaging wind and also heavy rainfall that could cause some localized flooding. Overnight low in the mid-60s and then clouds and few scattered showers around on Wednesday. Mid-70s on the afternoon high. We're back to sunshine on Thursday, staying in the mid-70s. I'm meteorologist Steve Hamilton from the Cole Chevy Body Shop Weather Center.
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0: And 100.9 The Eagle. It is the classic rock station. Dan McMahon taking the hot tag from Joe Jarvis. It is the 22nd day of July. If you were here with us last night, you know we are worried about the weather and these warnings. Apparently, a tornado did hit here in West Virginia, but just I don't know where this. Where is Belmont, West Virginia? It says, based on witness observations and a mapped trajectory of the aftermath, the path of the major storm, the major damage was highly localized but severe. The destruction began in Belmont, West Virginia. I'm not sure where that is. Before the storm tracked across the Ohio River into Newport, Ohio, and then carved its way up the hill toward St. Mary's, West Virginia. I don't know what county that is, but suffice to say, it's not here, and it's not that I want damage for those individuals living up there, but yeah, I guess locally we may have dodged a bullet, so to speak, but there's still a flood watch to tell you about and some wind, and I'll move into that in just a moment.
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4: We have our cold front moving through during the overnight hours. Rain and thunderstorms, good possibilities. Some of those storms could be severe with maybe some hail and very damaging wind and also heavy rainfall that could cause some localized flooding. Overnight low in the mid-60s and then clouds and few scattered showers around on Wednesday. Mid-70s on the afternoon high. We're back to sunshine on Thursday, staying in the mid-70s. I'm meteorologist Steve Hamilton from the Cole Chevy Body Shop Weather Center.
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0: 100.9 The Eagle with Steve Miller Band. I'm Dan McMahon. It is the classic rock station. And we're talking about the weather. Apparently, there was a tornado warning issued for our friends in Greenbrier County. It looks like it expired about 2 hours ago. So we hope if you're listening in Greenbrier County, if you have family up there, we hope that they're going to be okay. Here in Mercer County and surrounding counties, maybe Summers and McDowell, you know, it says there's a flood watch in effect until 8 a.m. today. And again, growing up in McDowell County, floods and flooding just seems to be a part of the culture, unfortunately, starting around 2001. And this flood watch is less severe than the flood warning, but don't get complacent about it, especially in areas where there is typically high water. You don't want to hydroplane. But it looks like maybe we have avoided the tornado here, but there's still gust projected up to 25 miles per hour overnight. Again, the flood watch in effect until 8 a.m. as well.
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saying, come on and feel the noise of the classic rock station 100.9, the Eagle in free flight mode. My stepson is in the band at Princeton High School, and he says he hates playing this song because he says they do it like 50,000 times over the course of the football season. It is the White Stripes, Seven Nation Army.

0: Led Zeppelin, Dazed and Confused, Dan McMahon in the shop with you. 100.9 is the Eagle. A couple songs back, I played the White Stripes and Seven Nation Army. I don't know if you're aware of this, but Chris Cornell's second biggest band beyond Sand Soundgarden was Audio Slave. That was with the guys of Rage Against the Machines, Sans, Zach De La Roca, and had Chris on the mic, and they did that song a lot toward 05-ish, 06, before they broke up. They were doing Seven Nation Army, The White Stripes, a cover at their concerts. You can look it up on YouTube. It's definitely, it's fun to hear Tom Morello do that. Speaking of his primary band, Soundgarden, it looks like their final album they're working on, again, so desperately trying to honor Chris Cornell and not have people disappointed with it. It's now confirmed that the release will be in 2027.
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7: We have our cold front moving through during the overnight hours. Rain and thunderstorms, good possibilities. Some of those storms could be severe with maybe some hail and very damaging wind and also heavy rainfall that could cause some localized flooding. Overnight low in the mid-60s, and then clouds and few scattered showers around on Wednesday. Mid-70s on the afternoon high. We're back to sunshine on Thursday, staying in the mid-70s. I'm meteorologist Steve Hamilton from the Cole Chevy Body Shop Weather Center.
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0: Everybody wants some classic rock, and I dig it too. It's 100.9 The Eagle, the classic rock station. Dan McMahon, the early morning hours of Wednesday, July 22. There is a flood watch. Again, that is less severe than flood warning, but still, when you grow up in McDowell County, you hear floods, you're like, and you got my attention. But there's a flood watch in effect until 8 a.m. today. So keep that in mind. The tornado apparently didn't hit us, although there was a tornado warning in Greenbrier County. But for the most part, it did not hit here. Not that I'm warning other people to be injured, but I'm glad it wasn't with us directly. But there's still wind gust up to 25 miles per hour throughout the night. And, of course, floodwaters, so, and heavy rain. So do be careful.
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Soundgarden up next.

0: The Great Appalachian Summer Staycation is brought to you by The Eagle, this station. I'm Dan McMahon. 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It means less driving and more adventure and less gas as well. You can enter to win a staycation at Pipestem State Park, Glade Springs Resort, or weekend stays in a treehouse at Lake Mountain Manor. So what you have to do is simply text in the word staycation and you will be in the running to win some stuff, as I just talked about. That's the Great Appalachian Summer Staycation, powered by Unchartered Adventures and The Eagle, as well as First Sentinel Bank, Mefcora Doors, and Fincastle. 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
5: We have our cold front moving through during the overnight hours. Rain and thunderstorms, good possibilities. Some of those storms could be severe with maybe some hail and very damaging wind and also heavy rainfall that could cause some localized flooding. Overnight low in the mid-60s and then clouds and few scattered showers around on Wednesday. Mid-70s on the afternoon high. We're back to sunshine on Thursday, staying in the mid-70s. I'm meteorologist Steve Hamilton from the Cole Chevy Body Shop Weather Center.
6: 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We're back. Yeah. 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

0: and round we go in the middle of the night on 100.9 The Eagle. It's the classic rock station. That was Rat. Craziness going on in the world of sports, if you've been paying attention. Former Steeler, a lot of you Steeler fans around here, as I've noticed throughout my life, growing up in McDowell County and living in Mercer County a lot. A lot of Steeler fans. And Ryan Clark was let go, allegedly, because of an argument on ESPN. He said a lot of things controversially over the last couple of years, but he was said to have been fired. But one that maybe you didn't see coming, because see, ESPN bought the NFL Network, which is awful, because that means they're just going to liquidate it and turn it into like ESPN2 or ESPN News. And, you know, every time they create a channel like ESPN Classic, where they bought Classic Sports, they always ruin it, always. And now Carl Ravitch, who's been with ESPN since like Clinton's first term, is said to be getting laid off, which is crazy, I guess, where they don't carry as much baseball anymore. It's not like he does a lot of SportsCenter that I've seen, but they could be laying off Carl Ravitch.
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The song that always sets off the alarm. That's what you will hear. That's Pink Floyd. I'm glad you are here listening to 100.9 The Eagle every hour, every day. 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

0: Hungry Heart, that's the boss, 100.9 The Eagle, Dan McMahon. On Wednesday, July 22, it looks like the tornado that we were talking about last night did hit at some point in like central West Virginia, like some places I've never, I don't know if I've been there or not, like St. Mary's. St. Mary's. I'm like, where is St. Mary? But it's up, I guess, near the Ohio River and the border up there. Not that I'm saying it doesn't count. I don't want it to hit anywhere, but I'm glad it didn't affect us directly, although Greenbrier County had a tornado warning that expired some 5 hours ago. Hopefully everyone in that area that listens is safe. Got the West Virginia State Fair coming up there in just a month or so. But the rest of the night, it looks like wind gusts up to 25 miles per hour, and there is a flood watch, at least here locally for us, until 8 a.m.
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5: We have our cold front moving through during the overnight hours. Rain and thunderstorms, good possibilities. Some of those storms could be severe with maybe some hail and very damaging wind and also heavy rainfall that could cause some localized flooding. Overnight low in the mid-60s and then clouds and few scattered showers around on Wednesday. Mid-70s on the afternoon high. We're back to sunshine on Thursday, staying in the mid-70s. I'm meteorologist Steve Hamilton from the Cole Chevy Body Shop Weather Center.
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0: Stone Temple Pilots and Creep on the Classic Rock Station 100.9. It is the Eagle, and we are local. I was just talking about how there was a tornado warning in effect for Greenbrier County earlier in the night that ran out about 10:30 or so. Speaking of Greenbrier County, the West Virginia State Fair, hopefully in a month, we'll see Stone Temple Pilots. I'm not sure what the damage factor is up there, but they've got a month to take care of it. But Stone Temple Pilots presumably performing on August 22nd. Tickets are available. I do know Scott Weiland's no longer with us, but I do know they have another singer, and he still get the job done. STP tickets available for about $60 each at the West Virginia State Fair in Greenbrier County on August 22nd. The Eagle is local. Here I Go Again makes me think of the late, great Tawny Kitaen. And what an awesome music video with Whitesnake on the way.
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In the summer of 26, I'm Dan McMahon on the Virginia's Classic Rock 100.9, The Eagle, flying through another free flight of classic rock. It starts immediately, the song here, Green Day. Dude.

in the Virginias. A day on the river. Car cruises. 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

0: The Police, 100.9. The Eagle is teaming up with Victory Honda of Beckley, and we want to give you a chance to win some Dollywood tickets. We hope that everyone is safe out there and wasn't affected. I hope I'm not affected. I'm here. I'm not there at the house to watch over everything, which makes me feel paranoid. But hopefully everybody's safe and the water and stuff isn't hurting your home. Now then, I digress off that point to tell you that we've teamed up with Victory Honda of Beckley, and we're going to give away Dollywood tickets right now. Dollywood features more than 50 thrilling rides, world-class entertainment, great food. You got to have great grub, and they do. And you'll create memories that will last a lifetime. If you'd like to win some free Dollywood tickets, simply text in the word roller coaster right now. I do realize it's 4 o'clock in the morning, but text in the word roller coaster to 304-325-2250, and your chance to win Dollywood tickets right now from the Eagle and from Victory Honda of Beckley.
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4: We have our cold front moving through during the overnight hours. Rain and thunderstorms, good possibilities. Some of those storms could be severe with maybe some hail and very damaging wind and also heavy rainfall that could cause some localized flooding. Overnight low in the mid-60s and then clouds and few scattered showers around on Wednesday, mid-70s on the afternoon high. We're back to sunshine on Thursday, staying in the mid-70s. I'm meteorologist Steve Hamilton from the Cole Chevy Body Shop Weather Center.
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0: That was from Throwing Copper and live on the Eagle 100.9, the classic rock station, with Lightning Crashes. Poignant for a day like today or yesterday with rain and floods and tornadoes and stuff like that. But live, we've been following a story all year. Their frontman, Ed Kowalczyk, he was with the band. He left at some point, and the dude from Candlebox was singing for live. And then Ed came back, and then he came back and allegedly fired some dudes from the band. And they were like, well, if we're not in the band, you're not using the term live as the name of the band. In fact, Ed Kowalczyk was hit with a cease and desist order by his bandmates back in like February or January, somewhere through there. And so it's, you know, 6-7 months ago, and we're like, okay, what happened? Because at the time, Ed's attorney was like, bro, we got this. They have no legal merit to do this. But nothing else has come out of it, so I'm not sure where this is going, or has gone, or is going.
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Motley Crue, that's the song they're closing out with right now on the tour with Tesla. And Kickstart My Heart from Dr. Feelgood. We're in the middle of a free flight of classic rock doing some R-O-C-K in the USA. Free flight.

0: find that song to be addictive. It's not like the Doors' biggest hit, but if I listen to it, like it comes on, I've got to listen to it. From the Soft Parade in 1969, that was Touch Me, and the Doors, 100.9. On your early Wednesday, it's July 22. Thankfully, we didn't get the tornado here in Mercer County that people were talking about. Not that I'm rooting for other people to lose their homes or anything. In fact, I recall about 10:30, there was a tornado warning in Greenbrier County. So we hope that our friends and family members up there are okay. But it looks like it hit some places I've never, if I've been, I just don't, I don't know where St. Mary's is. And I guess it's central West Virginia where the tornado, it went into Ohio and then came back, but it wasn't here. I'm not saying it doesn't matter. I'm just saying I was thanking God that our property here wasn't as badly destroyed as it could have been. There is a flood warning in effect, remaining in effect until 8 a.m. today.
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9: We have our cold front moving through during the overnight hours. Rain and thunderstorms, good possibilities. Some of those storms could be severe with maybe some hail and very damaging wind and also heavy rainfall that could cause some localized flooding. Overnight low in the mid-60s and then clouds and few scattered showers around on Wednesday. Mid-70s on the afternoon high. We're back to sunshine on Thursday, staying in the mid-70s. I'm meteorologist Steve Hamilton from the Cole Chevy Body Shop Weather Center.
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0: Electric Light Orchestra, Don't Bring Me Down. I know the feeling. I'm Dan McMahon. It's 100.9 The Eagle, and Woody and Wilcox coming up in just a moment here on July the 22nd. Temperatures will be in the upper 70s today, and you guessed it, rain is projected. Rain, although like only a 40% chance the rest of the day, allegedly. Partly sunny otherwise. How about Thursday? Coming up tomorrow, temperatures in the mid-70s with a 30% chance of showers and or thunderstorms. Friday, the weekend, highs in the mid to low 70s with a 30% chance of showers. And then Saturday, 70% chance of rain because I'll be off. And Sunday, 30% chance of rain. At some point, I hope to get the lawn mowed again. But I hope everybody out there is safe and not dealing with floodwaters or devastation in any way. So be well, be safe on your way to work. 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

0: mom was having an affair with his Little League coach is because she felt like that relationship was so much more important than Woody did. Woody's like, I haven't heard from this guy in 30 years. Why is this affecting me now?
1: Yeah.
0: And I'm saying because your mom and him were. I guess it's better in both of your cases than an intruder or the fire that we would fear so much. But a sandwich and your mom and the Little League coach having an affair are not things you want to be woken up with either.
1: Right. That's news that can wait.
0: Two of the weirdest reasons to be woken up in the middle of the night.
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17: We will be in and out of the clouds today. There is a chance of showers with a few isolated thunderstorms. Our high temperatures today right around 75. 50-50 chance of showers, a few thunderstorms tonight. And overnight low will drop off into the upper 50s to near 60. Heartland and mostly sunny sky on Thursday. There's a chance of a few showers, a high right around 75. Friday back to clouds at a high in the mid-70s. Looks like Saturday we'll see cloudy skies, chance of showers and storms, and a high into the low 70s. I'm meteorologist Sally Russell from the Cole Chevy Body Shop Weather Center.
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1: If you're just joining us, it's been a Tuesday. I contend that Chelsea is somehow throwing it, trying to make everybody believe that Tuesday is worse than it is.
2: Thanks, but Chelsea.
1: She made it in. And the amazing thing is, Cool Beans made it in. We got a text like 15 minutes maybe before the show started that said, "There's water all over my bathroom. I'm going to be late." And that was from Cool Beans. And then 20 minutes later, you were here, I feel like.
3: Yeah.
1: Explain the situation if you can.
3: Well, as my nephew says, I may have been a little dramatic. But it was, I was on my way out, and there was a specific shirt I wanted to wear today, which was in the dryer. And so it's in the guest bathroom. So I just walking in. I walk into the guest bathroom and there's water on the floor, and I'm just like, okay, great. Great. So I was thinking it was from the washing machine because I had just did laundry, but it turns out it's from the toilet. So
1: is that better?
4: I don't think that's better.
3: No. No, but I don't know. It just seemed better in my mind. But the good thing is I already had a plumber coming today. So
1: there was a known toilet issue.
3: Yeah. Yeah. But we thought it was like a Band-Aid had been put on it, I guess, until today. But apparently not. I don't know. But there was just water all over the place.
4: So you just left the water there?
3: Well, I cleaned it up.
2: Okay, but it's not like still actively leaking.
3: Oh, no, okay. No.
1: Okay, is this a toilet flooding situation where like it overflows or it's coming from somewhere else?
3: It's coming from somewhere else. It's cracked somewhere and I guess the water is leaking out, but there's no more water in it. I know, it's not that exciting.
1: If you're just tuning in, we're
4: it's Toilet Talk Tuesday.
1: We're actually training plumbers. There's a couple of guys sitting here in the studio, and then they're going to take a quiz after this to figure out if they can solve it.
2: But it was a good reminder to figure out how, where, whatever to do to turn off the water in your home because I hadn't considered that.
1: Do you know where the main water thing is? Okay.
3: I do, and I know where the water to the toilet is. So
1: good one, yeah. That sounds a little easier.
4: Yeah, it's all over the floor of your bathroom.
3: Yeah, that too. But, I mean, it was just shocking to be met at the door with water.
1: Totally.
3: So it's just like great. Mm-hmm. So the first thing I did was text you guys because I didn't want you guys to be, you know, waiting for me. So might have overstated the dramatics a little bit.
1: Gotcha. Well, I mean, it makes you look better then because you're like, wow, you still overcame it and got in here.
3: I know, right?
1: And Chelsea may have figured out that she needs to learn where her water shutoff is.
3: Right.
1: So something good has come out of this.
3: You're welcome.
1: Very little, but something.
3: Wow.
4: That's what they've said about this show for years.
1: Well, they don't always say something, honestly.
4: That's true.
1: I mean, we've gotten a lot of response like this.
5: Chelsea, do you think your Tuesday's going bad? I had to wake up and listen to this show.
1: Yeah. Right. I mean, it's all different levels.
3: Whatever. He should try working on this show.
1: All right. I feel like your microphone's cutting out, Cool Beans. We're going to have to cut this short. A couple of things I want to get to, including there's a movie that is about to make its debut. And somehow this was, I hadn't seen this info. Stand by and I'll explain why this matters coming up next.
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1: Making sure we're taking care of the most important things. I don't want it to slip your mind that Super Troopers 3 is coming out here in just a couple of weeks, essentially.
2: Nice.
1: August the 7th is when they hit theaters with Super Troopers 3, and that's the same weekend as my mom's memorial, so I'll probably have to miss her memorial to see Super Troopers a couple of times, but she'd understand. Right. She was a big Super Troopers fan. I don't know if you saw, I guess it's part of their promotion that they came out on stage last night at a Limp Bizkit concert.
3: They've been doing a lot.
1: They pretended to be cops and they were shutting it down because there were noise complaints. This happened in Illinois, and I'm pretty sure, at least for a while, the crowd did not understand that this was comedy.
3: Oh, really?
1: They thought they were really shutting it down. Here's just a little audio. I couldn't play more audio because, my God, the editing to get it on the radio.
4: Hey! We got a noise complaint. We're shutting this down.
5: All right, guys, shut it down.
4: Shut it down. Shut it down. Shut up, all you chicken.
1: Whoa. Like, it's one of the more graphic sort of 5 minutes you'll see. There's a full video. I put it out there. If you're following us on Twitter, at Woody and Wilcox, you can see it. Turn your sound down or put your headphones on, because my God, is it dirty. But it sounds like the crowd has no clue.
2: Right. Right.
1: There's a pretty good round of boos going up when they tell them they're going to have to lock it down.
4: Down.
5: All right, guys, shut it down.
4: Shut it down. Shut it down. Shut up, all you chicken.
1: Obviously, the band is in on it.
3: I hope so.
1: Fred Durst is drinking it all in, but played it fairly well, I thought.
2: Most of the crowd is not in on it.
1: Then they came back. Obviously, they kept going, and then they came out and performed on break stuff.
3: I saw over the weekend, they've been doing a lot of this kind of integrated promotion. They brought Matt Rife out on stage for one of his shows. And then my husband got into a conversation, I want to say, with Kevin Heffernan on the comments section of a video.
1: Kevin Heffernan, of course, Farva in Super Troopers.
3: And in the course of that said, hey, my wife asked you if she could be in Super Troopers 3, which is a true story.
2: Yes.
3: And then Broken Lizard entered the conversation and they're like, what did we say? And Frank responds, you said yes. So I jumped in. I was like, hey, here's the situation. I'm the wife. You're welcome anytime. I'm still willing to be in Super Troopers 4. So put that out there.
1: Did they forward a contract for you?
3: Not yet.
1: Get that taken
3: care
1: of?
3: Any day, I'm sure.
2: You keep checking the mailbox for that one?
3: Yes, I do.
1: Huh.
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1: It's been too long since we've had them in.
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1: So, I mean, they are the greatest guys ever. Pretty much. So that obviously doesn't necessarily make you want to see the movie, but the preview actually looks good. The trailer that came out looks pretty solid. And I could understand if you were like, I don't know, guys, Super Troopers 3, really? But I feel like they've figured out how to keep doing it and doing it fairly well. Mm-hmm. We'll find out. I mean,
2: have you watched any of it?
1: Yeah.
2: Oh, it's so good. But I'm so looking forward to this.
1: I mean, I'll be honest again. I take it back to yesterday's conversation. You know, you don't always look at a trailer and go, that looks good. And I had the same reaction, unfortunately, when I saw Will Ferrell in The Hawk. I did not think that looked good, and it ended up coming to fruition, at least in my opinion. However, this one does look pretty good. And by the way, The Hawk discussion hasn't ended.
8: You know, I watched 2 episodes of The Hawk over the weekend, and I wasn't going to call in. And then all the hubbub yesterday on the show, I watched 2 more episodes tonight. But now I'm going to call in. It doesn't get better. It just sucks. I don't know. Look, it's not even a Will Ferrell thing. Will Ferrell isn't Will Ferrell in it. The guy from his son is hilarious in this show called The Real Bros of Simi Valley. He's been in some other stuff. He's awesome. He sucks in this show. I don't know what's going on. Nobody is acting to their full potential. It sucks. And another thing, I'm going to go off on a tangent. Stop with making comedies look visually amazing. It looks like a Michael Bay film with all the lighting and the great camera work. and it just takes away from the comedy. No good comedy has ever been some kind of cinematic masterpiece. Woody, I hope your gallbladder comes out, buddy. You still suck.
1: That's very kind of you, Chuck. Yeah, it's funny that he said that because I thought about that. It didn't occur to me to tie it all together, but it does look visually pleasing. He's not wrong about that, and I don't know if that's just improvement in equipment or if they've done something special to make the Hawk look better visually. I don't know that it takes away from the comedy. I feel like they can still be funny, but he's not wrong about the outcome.
2: We started watching Widow's Bay, finally.
1: Congratulations.
2: Finally got around to it. We're two episodes in.
1: It only gets better.
2: It's one of those shows you don't need three or four episodes. Like, I was hooked after the first episode. It's hysterical.
1: Well, wait until you get further, because it truly does get better. You say it doesn't need to, but it does. It's a really good show.
3: I watched it too. I loved it as well.
1: So anyway, Super Troopers 3 out on August the 7th. You got a couple of weeks left. You may see cops somewhere in the interim. And if it feels weird, it may be them.
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21: We will be in and out of the clouds today. There is a chance of showers with a few isolated thunderstorms. Our high temperatures today right around 75. 50-50 chance of showers, a few thunderstorms tonight. Overnight low will drop off into the upper 50s to near 60. Partly to mostly sunny sky on a Thursday. There's a chance of a few showers, a high right around 75. Friday, back to clouds at a high in the mid-70s. Looks like Saturday we'll see cloudy skies, chance of showers and storms at a high into the low 70s. I'm meteorologist Sally Russell from the Cole Chevy Body Shop Weather Center.
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0: 9, The Eagle. 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
1: So the wave of diarrhea. Let's touch on that for a second because
2: still
1: it's
2: happening.
1: Been a fascinating roller coaster ride where at one point our FDA said, hey, there's this thing that Taco Bell's doing. And they were like, maybe that's a problem. And then like a week later, 3 days later, I have no concept of time. They were like, oh, sorry. Not really your fault. It was some company that makes the lettuce that then they tied back to Taco Bell, which wasn't fair to begin with, by the way, because there are so many different restaurants that use this same lettuce. Mm-hmm. What do you think the traffic dropped down after they announced Taco Bell? So in other words, people percentage-wise who stopped going.
2: Well, 50.
1: 50% less. No.
3: 30. 10.
2: 10?
1: Nope. Well,
3: it's regional.
1: She's closer than you are.
3: I'm thinking, you know, if you're in California, maybe you're not as worried.
2: You're telling me there's explosive diarrhea parasite and people are like, only one in 10 is like...
3: You can get things without lettuce.
1: Try 1 in 5, essentially.
3: 20%?
1: 19%. Their traffic dropped 19%. Specifically at Taco Bell after they announced that they may have been part of it.
3: I remember Taco Bell, they came out first and voluntarily said, we're going to stop with the lettuce and cilantro. So I'm sure some people were like, okay, well, that's my cue. But I guess
2: I should be thinking along those lines because when McDonald's had their onion thing with the E. coli, I remember being baffled where they were like, their traffic dropped like 8%, where people were like, ah, I still got to go to McDonald's.
1: Still delicious, right? That's the theory.
3: Well, I guess, did they know it was onions at the time? Because in my mind, people are like, yeah, I'm still going to go. But if it's isolated to one food item, then
1: so,
3: I'm good.
1: By the way, they weren't the only ones who saw a drop. Panera, Chipotle, Subway, Chopped, Cava, all saw at least in some cases double digit drop off of traffic and in others single digit.
3: Again, just all over fear of the lettuce.
1: Yes.
3: Because I could get it like Chopped salad place.
1: Yeah. Mm-hmm.
3: Cava, you can get, they have a lot of salad things there. But like Subway.
1: Subway dropped to 19% as well.
3: Was it, yeah. Why? Like,
2: you know, they have lettuce at Subway.
3: That's what people are going there for, I'm sure.
1: Well, no, but it's there. I don't know.
3: No, but I'm just saying, if it was like, if the meat was in question, I would get it. But you could go in and get a sandwich without lettuce.
2: I think the meat is always in question at some point. But that's a different story.
3: I'm just curious about people's behavior.
1: I don't think psychology. People, I don't know that you even understand. I mean, I'm not a scientist. I mean, who knows? Maybe they think like, oh, well, the lettuce is down there in the same area as all these other things. How do I know it's not all bad?
3: Mm. Yeah,
1: I'm not
3: maybe.
1: Saying that's the case, but I can see somebody being like, I'm not taking that chance.
3: Yeah.
1: So, I mean, I don't know. And by the way, Subway is the number one chain across America, and it's not even close.
2: By number of locations?
1: Way more than even like Starbucks, by the way. Subway is, think about it for a second and you'll be like, yeah, I guess you're right.
3: Well, they're in a lot of gas stations, truck stops.
1: Largest chain in the U.S., Subway, 20,000 locations. Starbucks, not even 17,000. McDonald's, not even 14,000. Those are the top three.
3: Wow.
1: So you may not like Subway, Woody.
2: There's nothing wrong with Subway.
1: Oh, okay. I didn't get
2: I'm
1: that
2: just
1: from
2: saying
1: your commentary.
2: That there are better sandwich places to go.
1: Again, how dare you? So,
2: just because there's a lot doesn't mean it's great.
1: That's what we've been saying about you for a long time.
3: Right.
1: So, listen, and we still don't know. There's no new information, right? There's been nothing. And then yesterday, I thought they almost went back on their going back. Didn't somebody say something about the FDA was like, remember when we said it wasn't their fault? Now we're not sure.
2: Well, they were naming Taylor Farms, the salad people or the lettuce people. They're like, well, it was a false positive, but they're still to blame.
3: Yes.
2: And everybody was scratching their head going, well, how can you say that? Like, because we just did.
3: Yeah, that was the headline.
1: So the answer is nobody knows.
2: Yeah.
1: It's very confusing. So I'm glad we could be here to help you through it. Science is our forte.
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1: I don't know if you saw the headline that, quote, Americans find it confusing to pay without pennies. Anybody see that? I feel like this is all a false issue, and yet the government now has stepped in, and, you know, we don't get political on this show. I'm not going to get into politics or anything, but I just think it's funny that somehow the government needs to step in because of some sort of alleged penny issue that we're facing. You know, we stopped making pennies in this country.
2: Yes.
1: Right. So that's a thing. But we don't really have, I don't think, what anyone would consider a penny shortage. But apparently, it's been illegal for businesses to round up or down when you're paying with cash.
2: What else are they supposed to do?
1: Great question. Give you pennies, first of all. But if there becomes an issue eventually where there aren't enough pennies to do that, there's now a bill being put out there by our government that says we should allow businesses to round to the nearest nickel.
3: I think there are certain state laws that don't allow the rounding of the price of something.
1: But at the bottom of it, there's somebody out there that means who was like, where is my penny? When they bought something and somehow raised a red flag that's made it through to our government, which doesn't have enough to deal with as we speak.
2: Can we bring back the take a penny, leave a penny? Just put them everywhere.
1: You know how many pennies there are in circulation right now?
2: 1 billion.
3: Yeah, that's what I was going to guess.
1: That's child's play. 300 billion pennies.
2: We can't make it work.
1: Are in circulation right now. Now, they haven't made them for about 8 months. But the math, and I didn't do this math, so that means it may be accurate, more than 800 pennies per person in the entire United States. So there, it feels like there's enough out there.
3: But the thing is, when you say that they're out there, they're sitting in a, you know, 5-gallon water jug.
2: They're in the couch.
3: Your uncle's, yeah, or they're in the gutter or wherever.
1: So they've put forward a bill that says, like, if you buy something and it costs $19.82, that store can now legally round down
3: to the nearest nickel.
1: To 1980. And so you won't have to use pennies or figure out change. But if it's 1983, they'll round up.
3: I think that's the biggest problem is in America, we don't

0: 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So we're going to cross our fingers and hope that we can get through this national tragedy. I'll tweet this out for you if you're not following along, because it really is earth-shattering. At Woody and Wilcox on all social media, as a matter of fact, is the way to follow along.
1: The Woody and Wilcox Show.
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12: We will be in and out of the clouds today. There is a chance of showers with a few isolated thunderstorms. Our high temperatures today right around 75. 50-50 chance of showers, a few thunderstorms tonight. Overnight low will drop off into the upper 50s to near 60. Heartland and mostly sunny sky on Thursday. There's a chance of a few showers, a high right around 75. Friday back to clouds at a high in the mid-70s. Looks like Saturday we'll see cloudy skies, chance of showers and storms, and a high into the low 70s. I'm meteorologist Sally Russell from the Cole Chevy Body Shop Weather Center.
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1: We did just get this voicemail, Chelsea.
2: People wonder why Chelsea's kids are giving change back of $5 or more back to the clerks at the grocery store. She's over here slinging pennies around like they're growing freaking trees. Come on, can't hide radio money. Man.
1: Lordy, lordy.
3: Except I think we'll be okay. 300 billion in lordy. Existence.
1: 300 billion pennies are in existence out there right now. Mm-hmm. Yes. But so. I mean, he raises an interesting point. The apple doesn't fall far from the tree. You and your pennies leading to your kids giving a cashier $20 back for buying a pack of gum or whatever it is.
3: That's a leap.
1: It is a leap, but it's fun. So I'm going to take that leap. Speaking of things in Chelsea's life, we're going to move forward from that. Something odd happened this morning. I knew something was amiss because every morning we text one another to make sure that we're all up. Mm-hmm. And Chelsea texted me extra early. And I made note of that. I didn't say anything at the time. And then Chelsea came in and revealed that something had happened. I'm going to say in the middle of the night, because essentially it was in the middle of the night. Now, I realize this is going to cause some emotion. I know that we need a wide berth, so I want to hold on to that. Are you okay talking about what woke you up in the middle of the night?
3: Yeah, sure. Okay. I think maybe it'll help somebody.
1: You may not be that person. No. Or your husband, for that matter, but somebody, and that's giving of you. So we'll get into that coming up next.
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1: So you're sound asleep, and your significant other wakes you up. What is your assumption at that point? Either the house is on fire, somebody has broken in, there's been a horrible accident, and that person can't stop the bleeding. They need you to help with the tourniquet.
2: Well, it's never a positive thing.
1: Right. It's jarring, and especially when you work a job where your alarm goes off around 3:30 anyway. So you get very little sleep to begin with. So this very scenario unfolded in Chelsea's house last night. I knew something was up because we all text each other in the morning to make sure that we don't oversleep. And Chelsea, you texted me at 3:55, a little earlier than normal. Probably only 10 or 15 minutes earlier.
3: I knew you would notice.
1: I always notice because it's clockwork. I mean, really, essentially, and we pay attention to those things. So no, we get into the station this morning. And Chelsea fills in the blank as to why she was up earlier than normal. Do you want to share that with the group, Chelsea, at this point?
3: My husband woke me up physically, like had to tap my body to wake me up.
1: What time was that?
3: About 3:30.
1: Okay.
3: And so it's about 30 minutes before my alarm goes off.
1: Okay.
3: So, which is the worst, right?
1: Yes.
3: So he wakes me up and I'm thinking, you know, I'm disoriented. What? It's got to be emergency, like
1: Wolverine in the house.
3: Something like that. He goes, I just found Dylan downstairs making a sandwich.
1: Dylan, by the way, not an intruder. That's son.
3: Teenager.
1: For those of you that are new.
3: So I'm like, what? Okay. Well, I mean, obviously you told him to go to bed, right? Because if it's a problem, like he does not need to be up that late. So there's one issue.
1: Right.
3: But then I'm not going to do anything about it right now. I'm not getting up to go have that conversation with him. So why could this not have waited until the break of dawn? Like, because there's nothing I could do. Now I'm awake.
1: Well,
3: I don't have time. I can't go back to sleep.
1: I mean, he's there apparently and awake, right?
3: Well, he said he heard a noise. And so he went to investigate and there was Dylan making a sandwich. And he's like, dude, what are you doing up? The whole thing, like the same reaction that I would have had.
2: But this is a conversation
1: so
2: for
1: comes,
2: when you get home from work.
3: Or just, you know, once everybody's up in the morning, hey, found Dylan making a sandwich at 3:30, maybe have a conversation with him about how long he's staying up. Things like that. Like, there was nothing I could do. Now I'm just awake. I can't fall back asleep. I tried. And so that's how my Tuesday started. I already wasn't sleeping great.
1: And by the way, you had just posted within the last few days just a glowing montage of happy birthday to Frank from Maine.
3: I mean, I do,
1: which, by the way, I just reposted on our Instagram. So at Woody and Wilcox, if you're unfamiliar with these two lovebirds. But is there any way to now retract that? Is there a method with which you can say, listen, that's enough. Maybe we need to reassess everything.
3: No, that's too much to just make a hard cut. Over.
1: I don't know. Sleep is so precious.
3: I know. I'm just hoping that this is a learning experience for everyone listening.
2: Who woke you up because he didn't know how to use a can opener.
3: That was a nap. So I feel like not even as bad as 30 minutes before your alarm. Don't do that.
1: He's also been known to wake you up in the middle of the night with a loud potato chip bag.
3: Yes, that's
1: also happened. So I guess you have weathered a lot of storms in this situation.
3: Mm-hmm.
1: And still willing to run the course.
3: I do. I meant all those things I said. I don't take it back over this, but it can't happen again like that.
1: 704-FEZ-3200, talk back button available to you as well. Let's not forget that Woody had a similar issue where he was awoken in the middle of the night, and it's the infamous... Your little league coach has died.
2: Yeah.
1: Let's not forget that story. And that was his mom's fault, but also a little bit. I mean, we've had this discussion before. I don't know where you stand on your wife waking you up for the call, but that seems like that might have been avoided as well.
2: Well, my wife didn't.
1: I was told that your wife came to you with the phone and said,
2: "Oh,
1: wake up, your mom is on the phone." And then she told you that your little league coach died.
2: I was trying
1: and
2: to
1: you
2: remember.
1: Were like, I don't even know who he is.
2: I was trying to remember why that was, because I had my phone on do not disturb, because
1: sure,
2: I was asleep.
1: Yes, exactly.
2: That's right. Now I'm remembering correctly. So my mom is now like, I got to get a hold of him. How do I get a hold of him? Calls my wife, who doesn't have her phone on Do Not Disturb because she has regular hours.
1: And this is the whole theory as to why we believe Woody's mom was having an affair with his Little League coach is because she felt like that relationship was so much more important than Woody did. Woody's like, I haven't heard from this guy in 30 years. Why is this affecting me now?
3: Yeah.
1: And I'm saying because your mom and him were... So, and we still haven't come to a full answer on that.
3: Right.
1: So the answer, you know, I guess it's better in both of your cases than an intruder or
3: yes.
1: the fire that we would fear so much. But a sandwich and your mom and the Little League coach having an affair are not things you want to be woken up with either.
3: Right. That's news that can wait.
1: Two of the weirdest reasons to be woken up in the middle of the night. Hey, Dylan's making a sandwich. All right. Like,
2: what kind?
3: What do you want me to do?
1: Your third grade assistant basketball coach passed away. Just thought you ought to know in the middle of the night. Okay. Well, okay. That's great.
2: What am I supposed to do with this information?
1: So, I mean, Tuesdays, huh? Because technically that is Tuesday.
3: Yeah.
1: Midnight had struck.
3: Yes.
1: So this was Tuesday, as well as your interstate being closed this morning.
3: Correct.
1: And then if you weren't with us early, Cool Beans had a flood in her house today. Mm-hmm. So all Tuesday. Chelsea, infamous for knowing that Tuesday is the worst day of the week, and it continues to prove itself accurate. 704-FEZ-3200, talk back button available to you as well.
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16: We will be in and out of the clouds today. There is a chance of showers with a few isolated thunderstorms. Our high temperatures today right around 75. 50-50 chance of showers, a few thunderstorms tonight. And overnight low will drop off into the upper 50s to near 60. Heartland and mostly sunny sky on Thursday. There's a chance of a few showers, a high right around 75. Friday back to clouds and a high in the mid-70s. Looks like Saturday we'll see cloudy skies, chance of showers and storms, and a high into the low 70s. I'm meteorologist Sally Russell from the Cole Chevy Body Shop Weather Center.
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1: In the previous segment, we were talking about how Chelsea got woken up by her husband, Frank from Maine, who just celebrated a birthday. That has nothing to do with it. He wanted her to know that their son was making a sandwich in the kitchen. Why? Why would you wake someone up for that? Jury is out. We don't have these answers. It did also lead to the origin story of Woody's Little League coach and how Woody was woken up in the middle of the night by his mom calling to tell him that his Little League coach had died. Not when he was 12, but within the last 5+ years. So appreciate your calls.
2: If my wife wakes me up in the middle of the night, it's because she ran out of water and she doesn't have the capabilities of walking down the stairs when it's after midnight. So I need to do it for her.
3: Love you.
1: It sounds like he's being serious. If you couldn't make that out, he said he gets woken up by his wife if it's after midnight and she needs water because she can't walk downstairs after midnight. I believe that's what he said.
4: I think I've
1: summed that up pretty well.
4: I'm having a hard time processing.
1: Cool beans, and I didn't sense a lot of anger from his voice. That to me is, I mean, that sounds like that's a regular occurrence.
4: Get a bigger water cup that you keep next to your bed so you don't run out.
5: Look at me. I'm Chelsea. I can afford a giant water cup.
1: I feel like that's one of many answers. Also, First answer, get it yourself.
4: There are lots of different options.
5: Can't walk downstairs after midnight.
1: I don't know what that means. I don't know if she's afraid. I don't know if she just doesn't want to get out of bed. I don't know what we're talking about, but I can't imagine allowing it.
5: Thanks to Mike, who sends an email. This is a long time ago. I was sleeping as well, but I rolled over and my hand touched my wife's shoulder. Her skin was so cold, I thought that she had passed away. I panic and woke her up. We still laugh about it sometimes.
1: I bet not that night, though.
4: Well, that's the right thing to do. Like, you can't be that mad when someone's concerned about your safety or well-being.
5: Chelsea, she's still going to be dead in the morning.
1: That's what I mean. Honestly, that was going to be my answer as well. There's not much you can do. If she's cold because of death, then there is no coming back at that point.
4: I think it's human nature to try.
1: I'm not suggesting that you go, well, I guess that's it.
4: I'm going to roll over.
1: See you in 4 hours. That's not what I'm suggesting either. Okay. However, if you thought maybe your spouse was dead, I feel like there's a couple of tests that you could do before you shake them awake. That's all I'm saying. Well, you could feel
5: check for a pulse.
1: I mean, just put your hands on them all over, you know. Well,
4: that might wake them up. I mean, that's happened to me.
1: You know what I mean. I don't know. Frank's putting his hands on them all. Yeah, that's a different thing. Yes, there's some other answers there. I don't know. Get out your stethoscope for crying out loud.
6: Hey, good morning. Call was Jason calling from Fayetteville. I used to be able to sleep through anything in the middle of the night and hated getting woken up. Since my heart attack, I don't do that as well. But before my heart attack, my wife woke me up one time in the middle of the night to let me know it was storming. Like, hey, it's storming real bad outside. And I was like, I don't care. I'm like, Jesus, I can sleep in the storm. Let me sleep. I was so upset when she woke me up for that. But now, I just wake up for anything now. Don't have a heart attack.
1: Let me write that down. Okay. Don't have a heart attack.
5: Got it.
1: Probably the sleep thing is the lesser of the evils when it comes to the heart attack, unfortunately. 704-FEZ-3200. You can also, if you're streaming us live there on the iHeartRadio app, there's a little microphone button. That's the talkback button. You ever get woken up for an odd reason? Or I appreciate those of you throwing yourselves under the bus. You woke your wife up because you assumed she was dead. That makes sense.
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1: Chelsea was awoken in the middle of the night last night by her husband as he told her that their son was making a sandwich. There was some confusion as to why that would require her to be woken up in the middle of the night. Answers we still don't have. But it has led to some interesting calls. Remember this one, Chels?
2: If my wife wakes me up in the middle of the night, it's because she ran out of water and she doesn't have the capabilities of walking down the stairs when it's after midnight.
3: Yeah, I'll never get over that.
1: This one seems to have really bothered Chelsea behind the scenes, maybe more than her own life. He did call back to follow up.
2: Okay, just to clarify, my wife definitely has the capability of going down the stairs to get her own water at night. And I even bought her a liter jug of water, and she'll drink all that, and she'll go right through it. And then I'll hand her my half-gallon jug of water, and then she'll drink all that. The thing is that her will, or lack of will, to get up and go down the stairs is greater than my will to sit there and listen to her complain about being thirsty.
1: But you must not be asleep. If you can't tell me that she's waking you up by complaining about being thirsty. That if that's happening, your will's got to get stronger.
4: Plus, does she have that she's drinking that much water?
3: I'm concerned medically for this woman. Like, is it pre-diabetic? Something like that. And if most people, you consume that much water, eventually you're going to have to get up to go to the bathroom. So you're getting up anyway.
1: I wonder if he has to do that for her, too.
3: I don't know what the next step is. Get yourself checked and get the biggest jug of water you can find.
1: Man, I sure am thirsty. I said I sure am thirsty.
4: I bet it starts a little softer where it's just... just mouth noise, like... You hear my mouth is very dry.
1: She can't be doing that while you're asleep. Can't be.
4: Boy, I wish I had some water.
3: Maybe.
1: Can't be.
3: But not twice.
1: 704-FEZ-3200. When it comes

0: to ask me what I said. See yourself to the door.
1: Paul says, this was in college. My roommate woke me up a little bit before 2 a.m. with a box of mac and cheese in his hands, asking how to make it. I said, read the side of the effing box. Looked for a new roommate the next morning.
0: That's not too far off from your how do I open the tuna can story, Chelsea. For those that are new to the show, Frank woke Chelsea up during a nap to ask how to open the tuna.
1: It's a little bit different. It's,
2: you can read instructions and make mac and cheese.
0: I see you're still giving him excuses. Okay, that's fine.
2: I have
0: fine.
2: A hierarchy.
0: It's your relationship.
2: Hierarchy of issues, and the mac and cheese is above the can opener.
0: Okay. I get that.
2: Your roommates, you guys are grown.
1: College. Right. You mean it's a college and you don't know how to make mac and cheese?
2: That's a problem.
0: All right. Well, good. All right. Hang on.
3: You know what? I think we deserve to know what kind of sandwich he was making. I mean, these things matter. Was it like a peanut butter jelly midnight snack, or was it going all out making a Reuben? Was he on the griddle making a Philly cheesesteak?
0: That's a great question. Was he making a Reuben in the middle of the night? Because if he was, he may be onto some new career. This is Chelsea's son we're talking about.
1: I do love a good Reuben.
2: Me too, but I mean, he's going for basics. He's not cooking.
0: Frank's waking you up. Like, Dylan can't find the sauerkraut. He's going to have to go get some cabbage and make some his own. And all you do is just bury it in the ground, I think.
1: Honey, I'm going out to get some Thousand Island. We're out. He's trying to make a Reuben.
2: No. None of that. I'm sorry. I didn't ask. I was so disoriented that I didn't think to ask.
0: That's the biggest issue.
2: Okay.
0: 704-FEZ-3200. 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
2: We will be in and out of the clouds today. There is a chance of showers with a few isolated thunderstorms. Our high temperatures today right around 75. 50-50 chance of showers, a few thunderstorms tonight. And overnight low will drop off into the upper 50s to near 60. Heartland and mostly sunny sky on Thursday. There's a chance of a few showers, a high right around 75. Friday back to clouds at a high in the mid-70s. Looks like Saturday we'll see cloudy skies, chance of showers and storms at a high into the low 70s. I'm meteorologist Sally Russell from the Cole Chevy Body Shop Weather Center.
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2: Do you see the headline that there may be a milk shortage? And I emphasize maybe because I feel like this is somebody who's trying to get clicks and stuff on a story and is not even quite doing it right. I don't know if you saw, there was a legitimate cyber attack on a milk producer, which when you're putting together a crime syndicate and you're thinking about where's the high target, where's the volume really come in? And you're like, milk? Yes, let's do a cyber attack on a milk company. The Fairlife milk people were attacked somehow and it slowed down production. Fun fact, they're owned by Coca-Cola, which I didn't realize until I had seen that there was a cyber attack on the milk people. But I don't think it's really any concern for most folks, although it is a good reminder. I'm fascinated by milk drinking because it's...
3: fascinated
2: Don't you feel like it's very polarizing? And we can probably prove it.
4: I haven't taken a poll, but I'll go with it, yeah.
2: I think there are people, and Woody's obviously one of them. We know this because Woody has yelled in the past about milk. He's so rabidly anti-milk, it's strange. So I know no one in your family drinks milk. Correct.
3: Not cow's milk. Correct. Yes.
4: We're a big milk family, all types.
2: Right.
4: And kids are particular about it in different ways. So I am familiar with the Fairlife
2: brand.
4: What
2: way are they particular about it?
4: Like Dylan loves the chocolate milk, the Fairlife specifically, because it has more protein, less sugar. So I'm familiar with that brand and we get a lot. River decided that he will only drink a certain type of almond milk with his cereal.
2: Oh, I thought you were going to give me another animal. I was going to be like iguana milk.
4: Well, we're not far away.
2: Okay.
4: I mean,
3: tiny nipples on iguanas.
2: If you're milking the iguana right now, 704-3200.
4: I'm not a big milk drinker, but because of Dylan, we always have it in the house.
2: I think with younger kids, typically that is a thing.
3: Sure.
2: But then again, it's a generational thing as well. Like, I don't know if you got any oldies in your house, but my mom and dad both would order a heaping glass of milk with lunch at a restaurant, which I thought it was funny because this came up the other day and my kids were like, I don't think restaurants have milk. And I'm like, I'm pretty sure they have milk.
4: They have it.
2: But there probably aren't a ton of people ordering it as a drink.
4: Kids.
3: So Coca-Cola bought Fairlife in 2014, $10 million.
4: That's it?
3: Yeah, it was a small company. They now do $4 billion in milk in 2025.
2: Right, but isn't it still odd that a cyber attacker would be like going to get that?
4: Yes.
2: Because I'm not sure maybe it's just a test.
4: Maybe.
2: Maybe it's a proof of concept for something else bigger to come. But I don't know what you get out of slowing down production of milk. But, I mean, what am I to say?
4: Okay. Kids crying over chocolate milk.
2: There is no crying over spilled milk. So,
3: what about cyber attacked
4: milk?
2: You can cry over that, I believe. I've done the due diligence, and there is crying over cyber attacked milk.
3: Nobody should be drinking milk.
2: So, here we go. Don't start it. Just don't start it. I'm begging you not to start with your anti-milk thing. 704-FEZ-3200. If you're new to the show, this happens about once a year where Woody goes on a freaking soapbox and it's just so don't drink milky. There's also the talk back button on the iHeartRadio app. I don't know. It's the one thing in his life that he's passionate about. There may be, is there more than one? Volleyball, I guess, is
3: nope,
2: the other.
3: Not even that.
2: More passionate about milk than volleyball. Where did milk touch you? What was it about milk that, nope, it's my fault. Don't answer it. I don't want to go down this path. We're already running late. 704-FEZ-3200. Talk back button also available.
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1: I'm going to have to make a really weird request, and for many of you, this won't make sense initially, but I'm going to have to ask everybody to stop sending me the obituary of Richard Dick Porn. I've already received it, and it is fun, and I've actually read through the man's obituary, and he led a fascinating life. I can only imagine that this must have been up on one of those weird story aggregator websites, because there can't be that many of you who get some sort of alert whenever somebody named Porn passes away.
2: Woody?
1: Specifically, Dick Porn, which is the man's name. But I've gotten this story sent to me so many times today. I just want to say it out loud. It's enough. I've got it. And I will say, as I read through this, and sadly, this Richard Porn passed away a couple of weeks ago. But as I read through his obituary, he was a Midwest guy and started his career as an optician in 1956. And I thought, well, that's a man named Dick Porn as your optician is an interesting leap.
3: Does that
1: to
3: mean
1: take.
3: He's a Dr. Porn?
1: Yes. I assume he is a Dr. Porn, which feels like that's got to already have been taken by somebody.
2: But also,
1: I don't want somebody to come into a darkened room and say, open your eyes, it's Dick Porn. That's not anything I want either. I don't want Dick Porn in my eyes. So
2: back in the 50s, though, that name wouldn't have hit so hard.
1: I guess not, is all you can say. I can't prove that, but we've had this discussion before. Again, if you're just joining us, I'm merely reading an obituary that seems 100% legitimate. I don't think this is fake. I think this is just a sign of the times. A man named, and it says Richard, and then in quotes, Dick Porn, who was born in 1938 and passed away just a couple of weeks ago. I don't understand how times were so different back then, but apparently they were. That's all I can say.
3: Born in 1938, so I could see a man of that age preferring to go by the nickname.
2: Well, does he have any children?
1: He does. Yeah, right? Family.
2: But so bunch of kids. The porn name continues.
3: Fascinating it life. He started his work as the paper boy when he was a kid, and apparently the family owned a bar, and he was allegedly serving locals liquor at the age of 12.
1: Right. I saw that as well. His kids, by the way, Jackie, Tim, Peter.
2: No.
3: Peter Porn?
1: Peter Porn is walking this earth somewhere. And it is spelled just as you'd imagine, by the way, P-O-R-N.
2: It's my yearly reminder that you, as a person and a human, are allowed to change your name if it's problematic in your life. It's probably a lot of pressure to keep that family name going from some people, but you don't have to continue the pattern.
1: I mean, you've got a couple of issues. It's not only your last name, but your first name is problematic as well.
2: Right, and then I'm thinking about the kids, and I mean, you probably, as time went on, it became more obvious that that name was problematic.
3: Do you think the locals who were drinking at the bar are like, man, that 12-year-old pours a stiff one?
2: You can't use 12-year-old in no, that joke.
1: I don't know why you keep going with a 12-year-old thing. You could just say that bartender, right? It'd be the same joke.
2: We'll workshop
1: just,
2: with
1: just
2: you.
1: Making sure we all understand that, right?
2: Yes.
1: Okay.
2: Woody.
1: All right, so it doesn't really make sense.
4: Wee-wee area.
2: I think your joke's Wang. Through. Right.
1: So again, to sum it up, those of you that found this obituary that's floating around, I do believe it's real, but you don't need to send me Richard Porn's obituary. We've got it.
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15: We will be in and out of the clouds today. There is a chance of showers with a few isolated thunderstorms. Our high temperatures today right around 75. 50-50 chance of showers, a few thunderstorms tonight. Overnight low will drop off into the upper 50s to near 60. Heartland and mostly sunny sky on Thursday. There's a chance of a few showers, a high right around 75. Friday back to clouds and a high in the mid-70s. Looks like Saturday we'll see cloudy skies, chance of showers and storms, and a high into the low 70s. I'm meteorologist Sally Russell from the Cole Chevy Body Shop Weather Center.
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1: Let me just throw this out there to you, Woody, and you, Chelsea. I know you both drink coffee. What do you think, just off the top of your head, is the recommended amount in cups that, in this case, the American Heart Association would tell you is a good amount to drink?
2: Two.
3: I was going to say two as well, because coffee being a stimulant is going to cause your heart to race or something like that.
1: If I told you you're not even close, how would you feel about that?
3: No coffee.
2: I would say, we're doing this again?
1: You're going the wrong way, Woody. Second of all, and I'll get to that in a second, why is it that there's a new study on how much coffee we should drink about every 13 days? Like, why aren't we just resting on the previous evidence that has been coming for decade upon decade? Why truly is there different news about coffee every couple of weeks?
2: And
1: this is not like a fringe organization. This is the American Heart Association reveals the optimal daily cups of coffee for your health. Woody, you started at two, and then when I said wrong, you went to zero, but the correct answer is five.
2: What?
4: Five.
2: That's a jump from the last whatever we heard.
1: Right.
2: Just say you don't know and you're figuring it out for the rest of our lives rather than just come back, oh, two, zero, nah. I can't with it. Coffee's not changing, right?
1: Well, I guess it's not.
3: It's like weed. It's getting stronger.
1: Is it? I mean, once Snoop got a hold of the weed, it started getting better. So maybe he's doing something with the coffee. Well, I don't know.
2: Then it would be lower than five cups if it were stronger, right?
1: Yeah, that's true. That's a good point. So that doesn't make any sense, much like other things on our show. The statement focused on caffeine's relationship with the cardiovascular risk factors, like blood pressure, diabetes, cardiovascular disease, arrhythmia, all of those things.
3: But it's funny because I just typed in, is coffee bad for you? And consuming too much coffee, 4 to 5 cups, can cause jitters, increased heart rate, and severe sleep disturbances. So no matter what your position is, as long as you ask Google the right question, you could find a scientific study that'll support exactly what you want.
2: I don't know what to do with this information. My guideline is, if you start to feel shaky, maybe cut it back.
1: One study said that you had a 27% lower risk of type 2 diabetes when you drink 3 or more cups per day.
2: Okay, again? What?
1: You had a 27% lower risk of type 2 diabetes specifically for women who drink 3 or more cups a day compared to those who abstained fully.
2: But then another study is going to come out and say, now these women, they're not getting the diabetes, but...
1: So somehow there's a group of scientists, and it's got to be in the millions, who truly their whole gig is just doing a coffee study every couple of weeks. And they just, as long as they keep coming up with some new finding, they've got some sort of job. They can't be replaced or something. I don't understand how it's even possible. And you're right. You can find anything to back up your stance, your personal stance. It's not going to change anything anyway, is it?
3: Johnson, what are you doing over there? We're seeing if coffee cures jock itch.
1: Why are you rubbing it there?
2: Okay.
1: Right. How else would you do it?
3: We're talking about drinking it, Johnson.
1: Oh, okay.
3: No wonder.
1: I don't have any answers. I'll tweet this out for you so you can feel as confused as I am about why we're doing a coffee study every 3 days.
3: But we do that with alcohol too, right?
2: Not as much.
1: I think like coffee is the biggie. Mm-hmm. And alcohol is probably once or twice a year.
2: And if caffeine is really the issue, then why aren't we talking about other things that contain caffeine?
1: Nothing else has caffeine in it. Just coffee. That's it. So, but we do know a guy who went down in a porta potty for a bottle of Mountain Dew.
3: That's got a lot of caffeine in it.
1: Caffeine related there. So you will end up in a porta potty, but your cardiovascular stuff will be great.
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1: I want to get to this in a second. Quote, headline, police response goes viral after man is urinated on at Morgan Wallen concert. Anybody see that?
2: Police response one?
1: Yeah, I'm going to hold on to that for a second, and we'll come back to it in a little bit because there's some interesting audio, I guess, is the way I would phrase that. But maybe more importantly is all the movie news that's going on, including what was the big one that they just dropped the trailer for last night?
2: Oh, Doomsday? Yeah. If you're a fan of the Marvel Universe, you're probably one of the millions of people who've already seen the trailer. I watched it a couple of times. It's going to be a good one. It's coming out December of this year.
1: Oh, it's not till December?
2: Yeah.
1: I thought it was earlier than that.
3: Right.
1: So the new Spider-Man is not this weekend, but the following.
2: Right.
1: And by the way, Super Troopers 3 is not far off either. Now, one of these things is not like the other. However, the trailer for that actually looks pretty good. And it's so funny to see different movies and the way that they're sort of virally marketing themselves. I don't know if you saw over the weekend, Super Troopers in full gear came out on stage during the Limp Bizkit show. This happened in Illinois and tried to shut it down. And the crowd didn't seem to understand that these were the Super Troopers guys and thought they were real cops.
4: Hey, hey, hey, hey. We got a noise complaint. We're shutting this down. Down.
5: All right, guys, shut it down.
4: Shut it down. Shut it down. Shut up, all you chicken.
1: Farva is taunting the crowd, loving every minute of it. So that happened.

0: Did you see the news yesterday that his stunt double was a woman? And I think, I don't know if they're using that to sort of help promote. I don't know that why they would necessarily, but it's an interesting little fun fact, I feel like.
1: Yeah.
0: I didn't know that would have been a thing. And I don't know if that's a positive or a negative for Matt Damon, but he was trying to embrace it as much as he could.
1: I feel like that's not the first time a woman may stand in.
0: Oh, no. I have no clue. I don't know.
1: From what I've seen of the trailer, though, he's in really good shape. Like his arms and...
2: He did say he got down to his high school weight of 167 for this movie.
1: But okay. I don't, he didn't have arms like that in high school.
2: No.
1: Okay.
2: I mean, but it got me thinking because when I was a freshman, I wrestled 128. That's my high school weight. I mean, but when I graduated, I was closer to two bills, probably two plus. So what is my high school? If I got down to 200, am I at my high school weight?
1: Right. Is
0: when
1: it a good goal?
0: People talk about their high school weight. First of all, usually that's somebody who was in great shape in high school. And I think you also typically mean as a senior or a graduation. They don't mean when you just came in out of eighth grade.
1: Year 109.
2: So I'm really close to my high school weight.
0: Are you saying you gained 100 pounds in high school?
2: Nah, 70 probably.
0: Wow.
2: Not all of it muscle.
0: I don't believe that. I feel like you are a chiseled rock.
2: None of it muscle.
0: I want to say I hardly gained any weight in high school. So is that weirder than Woody's? I came in at the same height. Never got taller. Didn't get heavier.
1: That's rare.
2: That is weird.
1: Especially for, you know, boys. It really runs the gamut. Like you could come into the ninth grade being 6'4" these days. Or 4'4".
0: Yeah, well, middle school is usually that
1: is
0: way,
1: it?
0: Right? You look at a middle school basketball team and they look like different species. Some of them are like 3 feet tall and then there's like a 6'5" guy. And I'm like, how are you all in the same you know, how are you all humans, let alone in the same age range? Mm-hmm. So, yeah, I think you're talking about your senior year to get back to Matt Damon.
2: Good news is I'm like Matt Damon. I'm at my high school weight.
0: Are we sure about that?
2: Yeah.
0: Let's get your mom. No, let's not get your mom on the phone. 704-FEZ-3200. Talk back button also available to you.
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5: We will be in and out of the clouds today. There is a chance of showers with a few isolated thunderstorms. Our high temperatures today right around 75. 50-50 chance of showers, a few thunderstorms tonight. The overnight low will drop off into the upper 50s to near 60. Heartland and mostly sunny sky on Thursday. There's a chance of a few showers, a high right around 75. Friday back to clouds and a high in the mid-70s. Looks like Saturday we'll see cloudy skies, chance of showers and storms, and a high into the low 70s. I'm meteorologist Sally Russell from the Cole Chevy Body Shop Weather Center.
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1: Let me just share this headline with you. Quote, police response goes viral after man is urinated on at Morgan Wallen concert.
2: Is that a thing?
3: It was by a stranger, right? It wasn't by Morgan Wallen.
2: It could have been. I mean, that dude.
3: I mean, just to clarify.
1: You're right. That could be confusing. We've heard a lot of things about Morgan Wallen. And in this case, no.
2: Not a fan of country music. I know they do things differently.
1: No. This had nothing to do with that specifically. Although I don't know if anybody going to a Morgan Wallen concert wants that. Seemingly many do not. Here was the guy who had this happen.
4: I literally feel something on my leg. My wife feels something on her leg. My niece is standing on the seats, you know, instead of sitting on them. And my wife says, whatever that gentleman's doing is all over my leg. And at that point, I kind of seen him like bend over out of the corner of my eye. So I turned to look. He has his hanging completely out, and he's urinating all over the back of my seat, my wife's leg, my niece. And he's looking at me saying, it's good, bro, it's good. At that point, I kind of grabbed him, pushed him back, and said, what the are you doing? You're all over me.
1: So why did the police response go viral would be my question. I think, has anybody ever witnessed this at a concert?
2: Somebody whizzing?
1: Yeah.
3: No.
1: Oh, I have.
3: What?
1: Sure.
3: Sure?
1: Yeah.
3: From the seats?
1: Yeah. I can't remember if it was a concert or a sporting event, one or the other. I've seen it before. Not that I go looking for it.
2: You better buy better tickets. As Cool Beans would say, you're in the ticket ghetto.
1: Unfortunately, I think that could happen any number of places. But the police response going viral is that there wasn't a police response. And the claim by this guy is they could see it happening, but said that they didn't and have done nothing about it. It certainly didn't do anything about it at the time.
2: So they were like, hey, we didn't actually witness it, so we can't do anything?
1: However, now that it's obviously gone to the news and everybody has heard about it, they are into an investigation.
3: So we're like, if you were at this show and these arose and you had your phone out recording, see if you see a man drop his pants.
1: Imagine having to go to the lineup for that. Which one of them do you recognize?
2: Well, you got to pull some, you know, fellow officers in there that are not, you know.
1: I can't imagine. That's got to be a tough gig. The investigator's got to do a lot of looking at stuff that you don't want to look at. Sir, does this look like the one that got you?
2: Number four, step forward.
1: Unzip.
3: Are you curious about what happened after that? Like, did the cops get called immediately? Did a fight ensue? You leave your seat, right?
2: I've seen some of the video that he posted online. He leaves his seat and he's talking to like five officers who are standing around with their hands in their pockets like, sorry, we can't do anything. Right. And he's like, what?
3: I can't. Wilcox got booted from a show for an accidental butt dial from me. Yet this man can urinate on people and stay.
1: Right.
2: Difference between Amy Schumer and Morgan Wallen.
1: I like where you're going, although I'm not sure it makes sense. So, I don't know. See something, say something. If you were at the Morgan Wallen show in Baltimore, they may need you. You may not want to see what they need from you, but they may need you.
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1: Is there any follow-up after your Friday night ultrasound, Woody? Did you get anything yesterday?
2: You know, I have been relentlessly checking the emails to see. As far as I know, still hasn't come in. There's been no notification that anybody's read the actual scan, so...
3: Neat.
2: On course. On par.
1: On par to be have your gallbladder removed 2 weeks from today.
2: That's correct.
1: Is that correct?
2: That is still going forward.
1: Right. We'll believe it when we see it.
2: Yeah.
1: Right. You're assuming, and you know what happens when you assume.
2: No. What?
1: Did you see the diagnosis where the woman was prescribed Coke for her issue?
2: I did.
1: I wonder if this is something that may apply for you.
3: Coca-Cola? Not cocaine.
2: Specifically Diet Coke.
3: Okay.
1: Tell Chelsea the story.
2: So, you know, there's a ton of people taking GLP-1s, right?
3: Sure.
1: More and more every day.
2: And some of the side effects they don't really mention in those commercials where everybody seemingly knows the dance is that right. It can shut down, in rare cases, it can literally shut down your digestive tract.
3: That sounds bad.
2: Yeah, because what happens is, and in the case of this particular woman, she lost a bunch of weight initially, and then her weight loss accelerated along with a bunch of other bad stuff and went to the doctor, and they found out through taking these GLP-1s that her digestive system had just stopped. And so as she was eating food, it was becoming impacted and became a mass in her stomach. Did you know that that could be a thing?
3: I feel like every side effect is on the table for every medication.
1: Well, and everybody's different, yeah. Right? I mean, I don't know.
2: It's called a gastric bazaar or a bazaar. I'm sure I'm saying that correctly.
3: A gastric bazaar.
1: I think I've been to a gastric bazaar before.
3: Sure.
1: It's not that, though. Not the one I'm talking about.
2: Impacted food in her stomach sitting there as a lump, and basically the way you get rid of it is drink a bunch of Diet Coke and it dissolves.
1: I feel like this is Mad Libs. I feel like you're making all of this up now that I hear it out loud from your mouth.
2: You have to drink about, and somebody please get a Canadian on the line for us. You have to drink approximately 3 liters in a 12-hour window, and it will dissolve that lump.
3: I feel like they're just saying things to see if people do it.
2: Could you drink 3 liters of Diet Coke in a 12-hour period?
1: But what about the Diet Coke people?
3: Yes.
1: I feel like they've got to be conflicted on this because here's somebody telling them to go buy Diet Coke.
3: And it's a
1: but
3: brand.
1: Also they're telling you that it can erode whatever's inside you.
3: That's if you drink 3 liters in 12 hours, right?
2: That's correct.
3: So it's an excessive amount. But it's not like, why just mention Diet Coke? Because a lot of the same ingredients and other things. Why not like Dr. Perky or...
1: Dr. Perky. That's a movie, I think, not a drink.
3: So, that may help your issues as well.
1: There is a Mr. Becker, which is a knockoff Dr. Pepper.
3: Right. Why not those? You'd think they have the same ingredients that will do whatever it is.
2: Look, I'm just reading the news story here.
3: That's the problem. We need more information from you. We need you to do more.
2: If you can't drink 3 liters on your own, they will snake a tube into your nose, down your throat, and administer the Diet Coke that way.
3: How is she? Did she do it? Is there follow-up?
2: By the way, they say
1: she still dance?
2: You can use regular Coke, but since she had diabetes, they decided to go the diet route instead.
3: Okay, cool beans. We're going to have to look this up because I feel like Woody's missing something.
2: 2 days it took.
1: Does that mean you could use it if you had a clog in your toilet as well?
2: I think there are sort of home remedies like that, depending upon what it is. I don't think it's going to dissolve hair. But if you've got, a bunch of food in your toilet. She said on the second day of drinking the Diet Coke, she felt a tugging sensation in her abdomen, followed by immediate relief.
1: But not if it's a hairy clog.
2: Used to do middays.
3: Anything about gallbladders or dog tumors?
2: I don't see any. No.
1: Okay. I'm gonna follow up on this and double check. I'm gonna go behind Woody and make sure that all of this is accurate before we move forward. So, you're always welcome though. 704-FEZ-3200 talkback button available too.
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1: Well, it definitely was a Tuesday. Chelsea had struggles getting into work today, but even before that, was woken up before her alarm by Frank from Maine telling her that their son was making a sandwich in the kitchen. Tuesday, of course, Chelsea's least favorite day of the week. We got this.
2: Chelsea, do you think your Tuesday's going bad? I had to wake up and listen to this show.
1: There is that, yeah. We also got to hear the cast of Super Troopers 3 get on stage with Limp Bizkit over the weekend and shut the show down.
3: Hey, hey, hey, hey. We got a noise complaint. We're shutting the down. Down.
4: All right, guys, shut it down.
3: Shut it down. Shut it down. Shut up, all you chicken.
1: Not sure everybody was in on the joke. There was still more chatter from people who have continued to try and watch the new Will Ferrell series on Netflix called The Hawk.
5: You know, I watched two episodes of The Hawk over the weekend, and I wasn't going to call in. And then all the hubbub yesterday on the show, I watched two more episodes tonight. Now I'm going to call in. It doesn't get better. It just sucks. I don't know. Look, it's not even a Will Ferrell thing. Will Ferrell isn't Will Ferrell in it. The guy from his son is hilarious in this show called The Real Bros of Simi Valley. He's been in some other stuff. He's awesome. He sucks in this show. I don't know what's going on. Nobody is acting to their full potential. It sucks. And another thing, I'm going to go off on a tangent. Stop with making comedies look visually amazing. It looks like a Michael Bay film with all the lighting and the great camera work, and it just takes away from the comedy. No good comedy has ever been some kind of cinematic masterpiece. Woody, I hope your gallbladder comes out, buddy. You still suck.
1: It's rare that you get a plea for worse production value. That's what's happening. We also found out that Matt Damon's stunt double in The Odyssey is a female. Just a fun fact. Oh, and the new trailer is out, or the first trailer, or the trailer, however you want to phrase it, for Avengers Doomsday. And Cool Beans has a leak in her bathroom. Now you're up to speed. Anything else you missed, you'll find it on the podcast. Grab that wherever you're grabbing your audio. iHeartRadio app, great way to do it. Don't forget, you can also get in your guesses as to how Woody Game Wednesday is going to roll tomorrow.
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0: 100.9 The Eagle, Tom Petty, You're So Bad. I'm Doug Dillon, and this story is kind of bad. A man in Kansas City had to be rescued after he got stuck inside a porta potty for 10 minutes. He later said he was searching for a bottle of Mountain Dew he'd accidentally dropped inside. Yuck. If you get stuck inside a porta potty for 10 minutes searching for a bottle of Mountain Dew you dropped in there, you might be a redneck. Just saying. Queen on the way, Alice in Chains, and Pink Floyd after we check that forecast.
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9: We will see just limited sunshine at times today. There is a chance of seeing some showers, a few isolated thunderstorms or high temperatures this afternoon into the middle 70s. 50-50 chance of showers, a few thunderstorms tonight, and overnight low will drop down to right around 60. Partly sunny sky with a slight chance of seeing some showers on Thursday, a high near 75. Friday, mainly cloudy skies, mid-70s, and then a chance of showers and storms, low 70s on Saturday. I'm meteorologist Ellie Russell from the Cole Chevy Body Shop Weather Center.
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0: John Bon Jovi, Blaze of Glory, Classic Rock, 100.9, The Eagle. I'm Doug Dillon, and we are rocking your summer. Lots of fun and winning here. We want to hook you up with a pair of tickets to Dollywood Splash Country. All you got to do is text the keyword summer to 304-325-2250 for a chance to win. Good luck to you. We're blasting them out all summer with Victory Honda of Beckley and 100.9, The Eagle. Another free flight on the way. Going to kick it off with some Led Zeppelin.
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0: Classic Rock 100.9 The Eagle. I'm Doug Dillon. Van Halen there doing some Roy Orbison. Oh, Pretty Woman. Oh, yeah. You know what else is pretty? 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
2: We will see just limited sunshine at times today. There is a chance of seeing some showers, a few isolated thunderstorms, or high temperatures this afternoon into the middle 70s. 50-50 chance of showers, a few thunderstorms tonight, and overnight low will drop down to right around 60. Partly sunny sky with a slight chance of seeing some showers on Thursday, a high near 75. Friday, mainly cloudy skies, mid-70s, and then a chance of showers and storms, low 70s on Saturday. I'm meteorologist Sally Russell from the Cole Chevy Body Shop Weather Center.
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0: Tom Petty and the Heartbreakers. 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
9: We will see just limited sunshine at times today. There is a chance of seeing some showers, a few isolated thunderstorms, or high temperatures this afternoon into the middle 70s. 50-50 chance of showers, a few thunderstorms tonight, and overnight low will drop down to right around 60. Partly sunny sky with a slight chance of seeing some showers on Thursday, a high near 75. Friday, mainly cloudy skies, mid-70s, and then a chance of showers and storms, low 70s on Saturday. I'm meteorologist Ellie Russell from the Cole Chevy Body Shop Weather Center.
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0: Pat Benatar, Love is a Battlefield, Classic Rock, 100.9, The Eagle. I'm Doug Dillon. We got your free Dollywood tickets. 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Good luck. We'll be blasting them out all summer with Victory Honda of Beckley and 100.9 The Eagle. Van Halen up next, kicking off a free flight for your hump day on The Eagle.
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0: Classic Rock 100.9, The Eagle. I'm Doug Dillon. Tom Petty here, you wreck me. You know, cause of a lot of wrecks is speeding. And a new study found that driving the speed limit could save roughly 6 million gallons of gas and 50,000 metric tons of carbon dioxide pollution per day in the U.S. It would only add about 54 seconds to the average driver's day. All right. Journey coming up, Ozzy and Simple Minds after we check that Eagle Eye forecast.
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21: A few clouds around Appalachia for the rest of today. We still do have a chance of some showers and thunderstorms. We'll be in the mid to upper 70s. That big cold front is now off to our east. Overnight, some clouds and scattered showers down around 60 on the low, and then we will have a little bit more sunshine on Thursday with a few clouds, afternoon high in the low 70s. Some showers and thunderstorms popping up again on Friday afternoon, looks like mid 70s. I'm meteorologist Steve Hamilton from the Cole Chevy Body Shop Weather Center.
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0: Classic Rock 100.9, The Eagle. Doug Dillon with you. Jimi Hendrix doing some Bob Dylan there all along the Watchtower. Well, you know, we are rocking your summer. We got lots of fun and winning here at The Eagle, and we want to hook you up with a pair of tickets to Dollywood Splash Country. All you have to do is text the keyword SUMMER to 304-325-2250 for your chance to win. We'll be blasting them out all summer with Victory Honda of Beckley and 100.9 The Eagle. Queen up next.
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7: A few clouds around Appalachia for the rest of today. We still do have a chance of some showers and thunderstorms. We'll be in the mid to upper 70s. That big cold front is now off to our east. Overnight, some clouds and scattered showers down around 60 on the low. And then we will have a little bit more sunshine on Thursday with a few clouds. Afternoon high in the low 70s. Some showers and thunderstorms popping up again on Friday afternoon. Looks like mid 70s. I'm meteorologist Steve Hamilton from the Cole Chevy Body Shop Weather Center.
8: We are back, baby. We are back. Yeah. Plastic. We are back. That's we right. are back.
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1: 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I'm Doug Dillon. I'm out of here. Have a great rest of your hump day and stick around. Ken Dietz on your radio after 3. And I'm getting ready to kick off another free flight with The Who next.
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0: Crank it up a little Van Halen for the Workday Hot for Teacher Classic Rock. It's 100.9 The Eagle. How's your afternoon going? I am Ken Dietz. Hey, let's celebrate a rock and roll birthday on this Wednesday, the 22nd day of July. Mr. Don Henley, almost 80, 79 years old today. Let's do the Boys of Summer for you next. 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
13: Eagle Eye Weather.
14: A few clouds around Appalachia for the rest of today. We still do have a chance of some showers and thunderstorms. We'll be in the mid to upper 70s. That big cold front is now off to our east. Overnight, some clouds and scattered showers down around 60 on the low. And then we will have a little bit more sunshine on Thursday with a few clouds, afternoon high in the low 70s. Some showers and thunderstorms popping up again on Friday afternoon. Looks like mid 70s. I'm meteorologist Steve Hamilton from the Cole Chevy Body Shop Weather Center.
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0: From their 1969 album, Let It Bleed, the Stones, Give Me Shelter, a song about Vietnam. That's what they say. Fleetwood Mac and the Chain on the way. Got another free flight for you coming up. Before we jump into that, let's get you lined up to win some tickets to Soaky Mountain Water Park this afternoon. We've been giving them away all summer. Got more to give away. Compliments of Victory Honda, Beckley, and the Eagle. 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

0: 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On Classic Rock 100.9, The Eagle. Ken Dietz hanging out on your Wednesday afternoon, getting closer to quitting time. Got some Skynyrd and Poison on the way. The Doobie Brothers and Night Ranger all coming up for you. Thanks for taking us along on this Wednesday. Classic Rock, it's 100.9, The Eagle.
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7: A few clouds around Appalachia for the rest of today. We still do have a chance of some showers and thunderstorms. We'll be in the mid to upper 70s. That big cold front is now off to our east. Overnight, some clouds and scattered showers down around 60 on the low. And then we will have a little bit more sunshine on Thursday with a few clouds, afternoon high in the low 70s. Some showers and thunderstorms popping up again on Friday afternoon. Looks like mid 70s. I'm meteorologist Steve Hamilton from the Cole Chevy Body Shop Weather Center.
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0: Taking care of that drive home. Foreigner, Luke Graham officially has stepped off the stage, but the band continues to tour their 50-year tour, Foreigner there. And feels like the first time. 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

0: Tom Petty, Heartbreakers, American Girl, Classic Rock 100.9 The Eagle. What's more American than Dollywood? Let's get you signed up to win some free Dollywood tickets here in the Great Smoky Mountains. Roller coaster is the keyword. You can text us to qualify to win, 304-325-2250. Wouldn't that be fun, spending a day at Dollywood? Let's get you qualified to win here. Again, that's roller coaster, the keyword. And 304-325-2250, the number. Nirvana and a free flight coming up next. 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

0: Pat Benatar, Classic Rock 100.9 The Eagle. You know, I think I saw this online where Pat Benatar and her husband are writing kids' books, children's books. I'm not sure if I dreamt that or if I actually read that. Anyway, Pat Benatar there. How you doing? It is Ken Dietz. Hope your afternoon's going well. Don't forget, this weekend we got a lot going on. You can always find out what's happening on our website, theeaglefm.com. So check that out. The Cars and Elton John. A lot more, including the Talking Heads, coming up. The Eagle.
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7: A big cold front is now off to our east. We will have a few clouds and maybe a shower or two for the overnight hours. Could be a little bit foggy, too. We'll be in the upper 50s on the low. Fog in the morning on Thursday. Then we should get a mix of sunshine and clouds. Looks like a pretty nice day. Afternoon highs will be in the mid-70s. Partly cloudy on Thursday night, and then some sun and some clouds on Friday. We do have a chance of an afternoon shower, low 70s. I'm meteorologist Steve Hamilton from the Cole Chevy Body Shop Weather Center.
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0: Rocking the Talking Heads, burning down the house. Classic Rock 100.9, The Eagle. It is Ken Dietz out on your Wednesday. Hang on, Joe Jarvis, after 7. Have yourself a great night. We'll catch up with you tomorrow. Let's jump into another free flight right after the break here. Boston kicks that off next. 100.9, The Eagle.
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100.9 Eagle. Joey Jarvis with you on your Wednesday evening. Calm after the storm. Hopefully you all are safe and doing all right and dry and all those types of things. You know, we all have dreams, especially what got this song back on the charts a couple of years ago. A dude drinking cranberry juice and riding a skateboard to it. And the rest is history. Here's Fleetwood Mac. It's Dreams on the Eagle.

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0: A big cold front is now off to our east. We will have a few clouds and maybe a shower or two for the overnight hours. Could be a little bit foggy, too. We'll be in the upper 50s on the low. Fog in the morning on Thursday. Then we should get a mix of sunshine and clouds. Looks like a pretty nice day. Afternoon highs will be in the mid-70s. Partly cloudy on Thursday night, and then some sun and some clouds on Friday. We do have a chance of an afternoon shower, low 70s. I'm meteorologist Steve Hamilton from the Cole Chevy Body Shop Weather Center.
2: 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You're flying another long free flight on the Virginia's classic rock. 100.9, The Eagle.

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0: 38 special. Hold on loosely. 100.9 Eagle. And I'm having trouble holding on to anything with my left hand. I've reached that age where joints just start hurting for, well, the fact that I'm old. I'm 50. I'll be 51 in a couple of months. But my left shoulder, or as a buddy of mine says, shoulder, my left shoulder, I can't get my arm up past my head. Son of a biscuit eater. It hurts like a mother Fletcher. Yeah, that's how you cuss on radio without cussing, right? Oh, somebody fix my arm. Tell you what I'm going to fix myself with. A cup of coffee and some rock and roll. Black Hole Sun from Soundgarden kicks off a free flight of rock and roll next. It's Eagle.
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